never been to Vegas? I said no. He said that's where we're gonna go. You need a change of pace. When we hit the strip with all the wedding chapels and the neon signs, he said I

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Oh my, my, oh my, my love, I take one look at you, you're taking me.

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